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0: I just found out for sure.
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2: The 70 billion people of Earth,
3: where are they hiding?
2: The 70 billion people of Earth,
3: where are they hiding?
2: The 70
3: billion people of Earth, where are they hiding?
2: The 70 billion people of Earth,
3: where are they hiding?
2: The 70 billion people of Earth,
3: where are they hiding?
2: The 70 billion people of Earth,
3: where are they hiding?
4: The 70
2: billion people of Earth,
4: where are they hiding? Program
3: Where are they hiding?

0: alcohol on my hands. 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Coming down, shining teeth, game show suckers trying to bleed. But I got a drug and I got the bug, and I got something better than love. How you like me now?
1: Pretty good.
0: Going on, feeling strong. 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Freedom rock slime ball, talking in cold. We went down, lit up the shack, grabbed me a beer out of the sack. Everybody been over twice, painting the walls, throwing some dice, leaping up into the air, getting juiced up beyond belief. 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

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to the light, it's not, yeah, oh, did it up to the light, it's not, yeah, oh, did it up to the light, it's not, yeah, oh, did it up to the light, it's not, yeah, oh, did it up to the light, it's not, yeah, oh, did it up to the light, it's not, yeah, oh, did it up to the light, it's not, yeah, oh, did it up to the light, it's not, yeah, oh, did it up to the light, it's not, yeah, oh, did it up to the light, it's not, yeah, oh, did it up to the light, it's not, yeah, oh, did it up to the light, it's not, yeah, oh, did it up to the light, it's not, yeah, oh, did it up to the light, it's not, yeah, oh, did it up to the light, it's not, yeah, oh, did it up to the light, it's not, yeah, oh, did it up to the light, it's not, yeah, oh, did it up to the light, it's not, yeah, oh, did it up to the light, it's not, yeah, oh, did it up to the light, it's not, yeah, oh, did it up to the

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1: After the operation, U.S. attorneys issued a stark warning to businesses: comply with the law, or we're coming after you.
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1: You don't want to go ahead and do that move, man.
0: Yo no hablo inglés.
1: Oh, okay, true that.
0: I work for my family. Please just let me through, man.
1: I understand that, but they could separate all of them.

0: 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They have to follow our laws.
1: One by one, the agents forced workers to put all their belongings into plastic bags and then tied their wrists together with plastic bands. The agents then put them onto buses and brought them to this Mississippi National Guard processing center to await their fate.

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0: 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Yeah, I can do that now.
1: Yeah, the doctor don't know, but New York was killing me.
0: Okay.
1: Bunch of doctors come around, they don't know that New York is killing me. Yeah, well, I need to go home and take it slow down in Jackson, Tennessee.

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Born in Chicago, but I go home, Tennessee.

You take the dog, I'll take the Galaxy 500. You get the cat, I get the cats you don't want anymore. You take the fish, I'll take a bowl. You take the dishes while you're at